0: besten neuen Hits.
1: 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Listen to my new song, I Am the Sun, on Energy Hit Music Only. I was born in the-

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So if our time is running out, day after day, we'll make the mundane a masterpiece. Oh my, my, oh my, my love, I take one look at you, you're taking me.

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